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Yeah, I'm headed for the Frisco Bay. 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
0: What's up, Playboy?
2: Can you reach in your glove box there and give me registration?
1: 1 second.
3: Hell no.
0: Where y'all at?
1: Yo. You want to talk to Puff?
3: Yeah, hold let on. Me talk.
2: Okay, now.
3: These two cops done pulled us over. Your they ain't touch big. No, hell no, they ain't touch big. They trying to mess with me.
0: You crazy.
1: Let's tell me what time we're going to link up, man. We should be over here in a minute.
0: Around 12 o'clock.

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2: It was just one of those things, just one of those.

to the moon on gossamer wings. Just one of those things. If we thought a bit of the end of it when we started painting the town, we'd have been aware that our love affair was too hot not to cool down. So goodbye, dear and amen. Here's hoping we meet now and then. It was great fun, but it was just

one of those things, just one of those crazy things, one of those bells that now and then ring, just one of those things. It was just one of those nights, just one of those fabulous flights, a trip to the moon on gossamer wings, just one of those.